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Osteen from the gun has the football, dropping back, has some time. He looks, he fires. It's incomplete. It's all over. The Mountaineers have won the backyard brawl in overtime. 31-24. Rich Rodriguez gets

taking us on a house tour. Sabrina Carpenter on the night show, 102 WBAQ. Past Blue Ribbon launching their own soap. Yeah, Dr. Sasquatch producing the soap and making it with actual Pabst Blue Ribbon lager. The soap's going to be called Blue Ribbon Breeze. It'll cost $8 a bar.

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0: I think you could make the argument, temporary insanity, because you catch your wife cheating, you go nuts, you strike somebody with a lamp. Or you can make that argument and probably get by with it.
1: You can also make the argument that you didn't realize what was going on and you thought it was somebody breaking into the home and assaulting her.
0: That's
1: so
0: true.
1: Self-defense, yeah. Defending your home.
0: The fact that she was cheering it on meant nothing.
1: You couldn't tell what the screams were.
0: You have no idea. I'm not sure what's happening here. But yes, sir, I think always err on the side of grisly murder would be the lesson here. Yes.
2: I'm just flabbergasted that the guy got 5 months for catching his wife cheating.
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4: WNQ. Hey there, it's Tony Caridi, and I'll be honest with you. It makes me feel better when I buy something that's made right here in the United States, and that is one of the things I like about the Good Feet Arch Supports. They are proudly made right here.

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0: 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It's Jack and Nikki, and it is certainly you guys lighting up the studio and text lines here. My goodness. 888-777-6640. Text us at 35651. Our moral dilemma. Winding it down here. Again, woman walks into the boss's office. He's not there. Computer's open. List of people he plans to fire by the end of September on his screen. She saw it. She knows a couple of those people pretty well. She's debating on whether or not she should say anything because it seems like probably no good can come from that, certainly for her.
1: Right.
0: So whatever do you do, Nikki? What are we seeing on the text line?
1: Oh my gosh, so much on the text line. This one's kind of funny. I think it depends on if she agrees with the list or not. That's an interesting viewpoint, actually.
0: Yeah, I mean, I guess since she's pretty good friends with at least a couple of those people.
1: Yeah.
0: She disagrees with those people being cut, yeah.
1: Mm-hmm,
0: yeah. Yeah, but you have to assume there are some

0: 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Here's your Metro News AccuWeather forecast brought to you by Panhandle Cleaning and Restoration. 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Sunshine on tap today, about 90 degrees this afternoon. Some clouds tonight, down to 72. And tomorrow, mostly sunny. There's a chance of a thunderstorm. And 92 degrees. Coming up next, Dave Wilson back with a sports update. And don't forget about the Jack and Nikki Show podcast. New episodes every Monday. And of course, on Mondays, we say, hey, everybody, there's a new episode today. You can get it everywhere you get your podcast.
1: Woo.
0: That's what we do. So let's not forget, because it's Tuesday now. Don't forget about the podcast, all right? If you haven't had a chance to download it, it's still there waiting for you, tearfully saying, why won't someone download me? 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

0: George Michael on 102 WVAQ. He is the most iconic singer of all time, according to Smooth Radio. How about that? There it is, you guys. There it is. Now, the question, who else should be added to the list that we have just shared with you? George Michael at the top, Michael Jackson, Queen, Whitney Houston, ABBA, rounding out the top five. Elvis coming in at 10, as Nikki pointed out. The Beatles didn't even make the list for some reason.
1: I don't understand.
0: And going to the text lines now here, 888-777-6640 or 35651. How about Aretha Franklin, somebody said.
1: Right.
0: Sure.
1: That's a good one.
0: How about this? I didn't even think about this. Mariah Carey.
1: Mariah Carey's not on the list.
0: Right.
1: That is wild.
0: Massive. Massive. And if you're doing all time, Frank Sinatra.
1: Oh, wow.
0: Right? Sinatra.
1: That's a good point.
0: I love Frank Sinatra. Mm.
1: Okay.
0: Yeah. I tried not to, and he put a hit out on me.
1: Right. So you got to be careful.
0: You got to be very careful about old Blue Eyes. You got to love him. All right. Anything else we're missing here, Nikki Drake, or is that about going to do
1: it? No, Mariah Carey did pop into my brain. I was like, why isn't she on the list? But then you also mentioned Madonna not being on the list, and I was like, okay, so there's a lot. There's a lot missing.
0: There's a lot missing there.
1: You still have to narrow it down to 10 because we just keep adding to the list.
0: Yeah.
1: So who would you remove to replace? You know, like...
0: Yeah. As we as we said, George Michael's on there twice.
1: I would take Wham off the list and replace.
0: Yeah. But other than that,
1: it's a really difficult list to change.
0: Yeah, that's hard.
1: Mm-hmm.
0: Yeah, that's really hard. Okay.
1: Because I'm not going to remove ABBA. I'm leaving ABBA on the list.
0: Because you're a dancing queen?
1: I am a dancing queen.
0: I've heard that about

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102 WVAQ. I'm Nikki Drake. There is one type of music that has been proven to alleviate pain. I got your details coming up. Here's Olivia Dean, WVAQ. I could

102 WVAQ. I'm Nikki Drake. Snore rooms are becoming very popular these days. We talked about it this morning on the Jack and Nikki show, but this is basically

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There are so many stories right now about people online portraying themselves as NFL players. There's a guy that has listed his price as $3,000 for an appearance, $600 for brand ambassador arrangements, because he says that he suited up for the Dallas Cowboys and the Pittsburgh Steelers, and he did none of those things. Also, there's a guy on TikTok who says that his son's youth flag football coach said he played for Dallas Cowboys, and that was a big lie. There's all these stories too about this woman who claimed that she was a master's student at Duke University, and she's just like an influencer, and it was like, get ready with me to do my rounds at the hospital. Just not true at all. And you gotta wonder, like, what's the plan afterwards? You know what I mean? Like, what is the long game strategy here? I can't say I understand this level of scam, but I guess with AI, anything's possible. 1NGWVAQ.

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1: 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I know it's like 90 degrees out there, but I'm already looking forward to fall. 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

snap. McKenzie kicks it. It is long enough. McKenzie kicks it. It is good. The ball game is over. McKenzie kicks a 38-yard field goal in the final play of the football game.

from the 40-yard line. Out of the I formation, and here's Lewis wanting to throw. He has Brown. He makes the catch at the 40 of Ole Miss, to the 30, up the sideline, 20, to the 15, to the 10, to the 5, end zone, touchdown. He did it again.

Blum, the quarterback, is ready. Here comes the try for two. He has the snap. He drops. He looks. Pressure collapses. He's running, and he will be stopped short. They tackled him. The ball game is over. The West Virginia University Mountaineers have rallied to defeat the Louisville Cardinals in one of the greatest games in West Virginia football history. The Mountaineers prevail 46-44.

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0: this is a few summers ago. Jessica and I were on vacation. We were in Florida. I drove straight through to get home. Straight through.
1: Okay.
0: And it was somewhere in the order of 15 hours that we'd been on the road.
1: Oh,
0: and
1: that's long time.
0: I stopped at a gas station in Somersville. Some wizard steps in front of me. He's like, oh, I'd like 58 lottery tickets, and I'm just going to go ahead and scratch those off right here.
1: Okay.
0: Thank you so much. Let's see. That's a loser. Did that guy behind me just die?
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That's going to do it for me, Matt Kelly, on this Tuesday. Coming up, Jason Knight, The Night Show. 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

he's an Ella fella? Rapper Drake. Yeah, and apparently he's got his own version of that song. And recently previewed it during a DJ set in Toronto. A video has surfaced online. Drake featuring his version of Choosing Texas. I wonder if it's like a mashup with Hotline Bling. I'm here for it. Here's Audrey Hobart on The Night Show.